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I'm DJ Barnyard. 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

ship crash landed in the desert through the prism like a spectrum when the color changed. Eyes melted on my shoulders when the summer came. But you can't even explain to you 100 ways. Lone wolf in the end of days, what a face.

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We often mix multiple songs on top of one another, so no two shifts sound the same. 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

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It's unreal.

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hustle, no rock and roll. Unless your name's Brewster, cause Brewster's a punk. Parents let go, cause it's magic in the air. Criticizing rap, so you're out of order. Stop looking, listen to the phrase and Fred Astaire's. And don't get offended while Mace Do-Si-Do's your daughter. A dry camera roll system is now set. Fly around the store under Daisy Productions. It stands for the inner sound, y'all, in your Quebec. That the action's not a trick, but show.

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I'm DJ Bruce Lee, and I host Radio Free World, Radio K's international music show. 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

Radio K, real early morning college radio. You just heard the 10-minute epic by The Cure called End Song. Before that, we were listening to Eric the Architect with No Doubt I'm in Love. Right before that was Angelo De Augustine with The Cure. Funny, we've doubled up with The Cure on that set, although not the same artist. And we started it off with Touch Girl Apple Blossom. Some are saying this is the song of the summer. I've heard it. It's in the zeitgeist. People are saying it. The Springtime Reminds Me Of. That's the song by Touch Girl Apple Blossom. Oh yeah, oh yeah. It is a netizen takeover day once again. Rock and Roll Over is back in action, back and better than ever. What we're gonna hear next is some Danny Brown, which is really exciting for me because, one second here, guys. It's one of his newer projects. I haven't fully kept up with all of the new Danny Brown albums that have come out in the last couple of years, but I really do appreciate him as an artist because he likes to kind of sonically evolve with each album and not exactly stay in the same place. And, you know, Danny Brown has a very storied history, and he's lived the rapper lifestyle, so to say, and gotten himself in a lot of trouble in his life, but these days he is a fully sober guy and living his best life. And I was watching an interview clip with him where he was explaining how his love for music got reinvigorated through like certain EDM artists. And I don't know exactly which artists, but kind of think like Underscores, Nina Jirachi, kind of like colorful, playful, fun stuff. And if you've heard his earlier work, that should surprise you because it's really a departure from the kind of stuff he was making. But I don't know. So I think this will be pretty experimental. My guess is this song is going to sound electronic. The album is called Stardust, so maybe it'll be kind of spacey and cool. Let's check it out. This one is called 1999 by Danny Brown. You are listening to Rock and Roll Over. This is Radio K, and in fact, it is real college radio.

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You just heard Nina Jirachi with iPod Touch. Right before that, we were listening to Sophie Hiroko with Ashes. The second song in that set was Slave with the song Slide. And we started that set off with the much more abrasive sounding song Danny Brown with 1999. I guess, what an entrance. Yeah, what a way to make a song about computers resetting and ending the world when it hits the 2000s. Yeah, we are rocking and rolling right now. In fact, we're doing both of those things. That was a fun little dance at the end there. iPod Touch is, I believe it was the single off of I Love My Computer, which is the most recent Nina Jirachi project. But we are going to switch things into the opposite direction. We are going to play something so heartbreakingly sad that you're not going to know what to do with yourself. I am making a little joke about it, but this song is actually, you know, I find it hard to find words to describe it, but it's very beautiful, it's very solemn, and, you know, the song just wraps you up, and it's, I don't even want to say psychedelic, but it just has a very powerful force to grip me, you know what I mean? This is going to be Helena DeLand with one of the songs off, I believe it's off the second half of her album. This song is Swimmer, and let me know if you enjoy it as much as I do. All right, DJ Netizen out. Let's hear some music on Radio K, Real College Radio.

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No, it's real college radio. You just heard Clap Your Hands, Say Yeah with Ambulance Chaser. Wow, that was emotional. Before that was some Alex G. Good old guy, good old pal with Afterlife. Right before that, we heard Watches with Blue Tenant. And we started that set off with Helena DeLand, The Animals. I quite enjoyed that set. The Watches song kind of surprised me there. I'm not going to speak too much on it because that wasn't my favorite song of all time, but that was not what I was expecting that to sound like. I must have been confusing them with some other band. But oh well. Listening to that Alex G song made me think of Alex G, Mitski, and like Steve Lacy, who are all in recent years, for lack of a better term, what one might call a TikTok artist, someone who has a fan base predominantly from TikTok. Like they have fans that have followed them for longer, but a lot of their listener base comes from short form media. And I kind of think, especially in the case of Steve Lacy, artists kind of don't like that. Let me formulate my thought better. Let me phrase it properly. But, when these artists go on tour and perform, the listeners, the audience members, know like a 15-second snippet of their biggest song, but don't know the rest of it. And the TikTok crowds tend to be a little bit rowdier, and they want more artist interaction. Like, I know I've seen clips of people like throwing stuff onto stage where Steve Lacy is. I've seen people like scream out like jokes or like, it's basically like a TikTok comment section in the crowd. They'll say, "Mother, mother," which is, I guess, what some Mitski fans refer to her as. But, you know, I don't think these artists are a big fan of that. And it's kind of strange. Like, I've experienced a similar thing with YouTube content, like making YouTube videos. The viewers that I would get from a platform like YouTube or from Reddit or from even Twitter or something, where it's like real discussions with real people going on, it would feel like you're having a conversation with a real human being. But then when there's an uptick of viewers coming in from TikTok, I'm not trying to say they're worthless, but they're worth less, you know what I mean? And I don't think that's anything against the people behind the TikTok comment section. I just think the nature of watching content in like 10, 15 second increments doesn't lead to any, any thoughtful consumption, you know what I mean? It's kind of brainless. And I'm very guilty of that as well. I do a lot of brainless content consumption, but that's exactly what they want us to do. I'm falling right into their trap. Elon Musk is a trillionaire, and I am getting paid $15 an hour to play music for you guys. But I think it's clear to me I'm having a better time than he is. So what does that say? What does that say, Elon Musk? Sorry, don't mean to get political on you guys at all. We are going to listen to a very beautiful love song. This one I am so happy to have in the station, so happy to hear. It is beautifully simple, and I don't know any other way to describe it. You are going to hear some Lobby Seafray with Bless the Telephone. This one is very minimalist, but I think it accomplishes everything a love song should. So get ready to have your heart warmed. Radio K, real college radio.

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everyone. 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

Radio K, real early morning college radio. You just heard the Penny Peaches with Birthday. Right before that was Guitar Wolf with 100 Meter Girl. And the second song in that set was The Beatles with Happiness is a Warm Gun. To start us off, we had Lobby Seafre with Bless the Telephone. Wow, that is maybe the most short and sweet song ever. By the end of the song, I'm just hoping for a refrain. I'm hoping for a little bit extra. I want him to repeat something from earlier in the song, but that's the kind of song that I can just have on loop, on repeat. Guys, I don't want to be spreading complete misinformation. Well, never mind. I'm going to stay silent on this. I hate to bait you like this, but I don't think it's my prerogative to share this information on air. So we are going to talk about Prune. Do you guys know about Prune? Because I sure didn't up until about 2 months ago. I believe at some point in 2026, maybe 3 or 4 months ago, Prune released an album, and it's not prune spelled like you think, not like the, I guess is a prune a fruit? This is pressing. This is a seriously pressing matter. Is a prune a fruit? A prune is a fruit. It's just dried fruit, which is kind of what I figured, but for some reason, I don't know. I guess I don't know what else it would be. But this artist is spelled Prewn, and they just released an album called System, in which the title track is very, very good. And my dad put me onto this song, put me onto this album, and I thank him for that. So now I'm sharing the wealth, sharing the joy. If you are tuning in at 7:21 a.m. to Radio K, you're getting put on to just the nichest of the niche, the best of the best, and they can't contest with the rest. The prunes and the pears and the lions and the bears and the, I don't know. Yeah, let's hear the song. Let's go crazy, guys. Let's get really sad. And I'm actually, now that I'm remembering, I think it's sad, but it also gets pretty intense there. So get ready for an emotional ride. This is System by Prune on Radio K.

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Details about getting involved with the festival and the performing arts community without having to write a one act of your own can be found at minnesotafringe.org/volunteers.

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1: Radio K. Real early morning college radio. You just heard Frank Sinatra with Fly Me to the Moon. That was a viewer request. So thanks for calling in. Thanks for requesting a song. That was a very necessary vibe switch. Wonderful that we got to play that in the set with the Nat King Cole as well. It's a beautiful combination. Before the Frank Sinatra, though, we listened to Feeble Little Horse with Doorway. That is the first track off of Bitknot, the 2026 album. And honestly, I think Feeble Little Horse is climbing its little legs up onto the top of my favorite album of 2026 chart. They really know. I don't know much about this artist or collective or band. I can't speak a ton on Feeble Little Horse other than the fact that I first heard them about a week ago, and I've slowly been listening to more and more and more. Before Feeble Little Horse was that Nat King Cole trio song, Tis Autumn, and before that we were listening to Prune with System. Very, very nice, guys. Yesterday, I have a little anecdote for you guys. Yesterday, I was in downtown for a dinner event, and downtown's not usually somewhere I find myself in, and I was walking to this event with my friend, and we were walking through these sprawling maze-like hallways of these massive buildings, and we had to we had to ask help to find where we were going from multiple people who worked in the building, and it actually took maybe, like, I want to say like 10, 12 minutes to get from the entrance of the door to where we needed to be, not including all the wrong turns and missteps we took along the way. But what was funny about it is once we left and got back in the car, I realized, oh, I have left my phone, which is not something I can say has ever really happened to me. I don't think I've left my phone somewhere in any recent memory. I don't think, if you're a Rock and Roll Over regular, you may know that a couple weeks ago, I crushed my dear iPhone 13 mini. I dropped a weight on it at the gym on accident, and bang, it's out of commission. But in the four and a half years that I had that phone, I don't think I ever left it anywhere and lost it, for lack of a better word. But then me and my friend last night had to sprint through the streets of downtown to try to get back to where we were in order to gather my phone, but thankfully it remains safe with me today. Whew, that was a close one. Yeah, we've got some category songs that I'm not super familiar with coming up in this next set, but before we hear something I don't know, let's hear something I do. This is one of the better rap albums of, well, I mean, I guess maybe it's 2025. Freddie Gibbs released Alfredo 2, which was a long-awaited sequel to his 2018 rap project. And wow, can Freddie Gibbs spit? This was one of my personal favorites, and thankfully, we have it in Zeta. I love that we have this in the library. Thank you to the hardworking Radio K-ins. I was trying to think of like netizen, like a, I don't know, I was trying to think of a word for it, but I can't coin a term this early in the morning. That's too much brain power. Let's listen to Ensalada feat. Anderson .Paak by Freddie Gibbs on Radio K, Real College Radio.
0: lot. It's a lot. 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

Radio K, real early morning college radio. You just heard Bellows with Fung Wah Bus, but if you were to tell me that was Elliot Smith, I would believe you. Before that, we were listening to Stereolab with Ping Pong. The second song in that set was Quiet Light with Post-Internet Fame, and we started that set off with Freddie Gibbs, Encelada feat. Anderson .Paak. Wonderful, wonderful song. Great little eclectic variety there. Guys, I am trying to learn new words. I have been reading a little bit more because it's summer and I have less schoolwork to be dealing with, so I have been trying to get deeper into my vocabulary bag. I honestly think the English language and control over kind of molding your words and, I don't know, playing with your sentences in a way that isn't exactly regular, a little bit unorthodox. I think it's a fun thing. I think language is very beautiful. And I do think reading books and annotating them with the words that you don't know is probably the best way I've found to deepen my vernacular, so to say. But I know they have like apps on the phone for it. I know at some point in high school I had installed one of those word a day apps or something to try to get my vocabulary a little better, but I find that it doesn't really stick ever, because once the day is over, there's never any reinforcement on using that word. But I don't know, maybe you just have to go out of your way to bring it back, use it in a sentence, keep using it for a couple weeks, and hopefully it'll stick. But if anybody listening has any genius ideas to get a better vocabulary, to try to be a little bit more well-spoken, shoot me an email. You can hit the request song button on the top right of the Radio K website, or you can send an email to radiokdj@umn.edu, because this is serious. This isn't just talk. This is type too. We have a wonderful next hour for you. I am DJ Netizen. You're listening to Rock and Roll Over, and because it's 8 to 9, it means it is my specialty hour. You are going to be hearing exclusively my picks from 8 to 9. Not that from 6 to 8 you weren't hearing my picks, but some of them, there are some restrictions over what I can play. It is Thursday, so that possibly means that it's Throwback Thursday, and so it might be some older music. But because I'm here in the studio alone today on this wonderful morning, I might kind of mix it up. I think we'll do some throwback, and I'll maybe sneak in one new song per set. So, a little 25-75 split, new versus old. Speaking of throwback, here is a song that I know some people older than I will enjoy. This is Edie Brickell and the New Bohemians with Nothing, right here on Radio K, real college radio.

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Radio K. Real early morning college radio. We just heard The Sundays with When I'm Thinking About You. That might be my favorite Sunday song of all time. Right behind it would probably be I Kicked a Boy, but wow, what a banger, what a hit. Right before that was another personal favorite of mine, Odyssey with Native New Yorker. Right before, I don't know what I was trying to say. I don't know why I'm so caught up right now. Right before Odyssey was Alabama Shakes with Don't Wanna Fight. And right before Alabama Shakes, we were listening to Edie Brickell and New Bohemians with Nothing. Wow. I'm not sure about you guys, because I haven't got my mind reading device on today, but wow, what a set. All of those songs I deeply, deeply appreciate. If you're curious what's in for you for the next, 43 minutes? Just know we've got some very angry sets coming up. We've got, I'm gonna play a gym set for you guys where it's just songs you need to lift 2,000 pounds to. And we're also gonna be playing some vinyl. I saw in the studio today there is a MJ Lenderman live vinyl. So that's very exciting, and we're going to hear a song off of that. But I think it's time to play our gym set, or what I like to call the Trend Twin Mix. I'm guessing that most of the viewers are not familiar with the Trend Twins, but they are a pair of twins who are relatively infamous online for basically being the human versions of pit bulls. And they're bodybuilders and entertainers, but seeing someone fired up like that can get me motivated as well. I like to stay healthy, like to stay fit. I am going crazy, and sometimes I need a really, really corny rock song to make that happen. Yeah, I'm curious what you guys listen to, if anything, if you're doing some sort of exercise, if you're headed out for a walk, if you're going on a bike ride, if you're lifting some weights in the gym. What kind of music do you want to hear? Because for the most part, I listen to hip-hop, or sometimes I listen to jazz at the gym, and that's pretty fun. But, yeah, when it's time for me to do a PR, as it is, or, I don't know, just something that requires a lot of intensity, I'll put on something with some heavy guitars and you know, just go for it. So, yeah, if anybody is having an early morning workout, then this set is for you. 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
1: James Hong was used to the cold. He'd grown up in Depression-era Minneapolis, trudging through enormous snowbanks to reach school or to attend Sunday worship at Westminster Presbyterian Church, a spiritual home to many in the city's small Chinese community. But this was meat locker cold. It was May 1981, and Hong, now an actor, was in Los Angeles in a literal meat locker, filming a scene for this weird science fiction picture called Blade Runner. In the film, he was portraying Dr. Chu, a bioengineer who designed eyes for androids called replicants.
2: I designed your eyes.
1: The meat locker was supposed to stand in for Chu's laboratory, where the doctor carried out his delicate, temperature-sensitive work. The eyes the actor handled were actually sheep eyes from a slaughterhouse. In between takes, Hong and his fellow actors ran outside to soak up the California sun. The scene, which ended with Dr. Chu roughed up by replicants,
3: if only you could see what I've seen with your eyes,
1: took 2 chilly days to film. And that movie James Hong played in, Blade Runner, would eventually become a science fiction classic.
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Radio K, real early morning college radio. You just heard OK Kea with Baked Bean. Before that, we were listening to Crystal Castles with Kerosene. Wow, look at that. That rhymed fully. Wow. Okay, before that, we heard 3 Days Grace with Animal I Have Become. And to start our set off, we had Stained with Warm Safe Place. Very, very nice set there. A little bit aggressive at the start. And it sounds like somebody enjoyed that Crystal Castle song and got inspired, because we just received a request for a different Crystal Castle song, which we will play in this next upcoming set. But I am going to have to grab that CD, and so I am going to start you guys off with Destiny, one of my favorite recent Thai Boy Digital songs. It's a little bit EDM-esque, very groovy. I really like the tune of it. I don't know what to say. I don't think it's a particularly highbrow pick, but I have been following Thai Boy Digital for quite some time, and I think he continues to get better. I really, really liked his verse on the song TLDR that released maybe 2 years ago now, and now he's come out with this album with the collective Sweet M, which I tried to do a little bit of looking into Sweet M, and I think Skrillex is maybe involved, but I'm not entirely sure who composes this collective. Regardless, let's listen to Destiny by Thai Boy Digital, and then we'll get into that Crystal Castles right here on Radio K, real college radio.

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You just heard The Beatles with And Your Bird Can Sing. Wow, that is a song that I can really rock out to. For some reason, I feel like I can mosh to that one. Before The Beatles, we were listening to The Smashing Pumpkins with Hummer. Right before that was Crystal Castles with Wrath of God. That was a viewer request. I must have misclicked it there. It was a different Crystal Castles song off of their second album. Not in Love, maybe, is what it's called. Someone is ringing the line. Unfortunately, I cannot pick up right now during a break. If you hear this and you are calling into the station right now, just call right back and I should be able to pick up when you hear this. So don't go anywhere. Before the Crystal Castles, we were listening to Thai Boy Digital and Sweetem with Destiny. Very, very nice, guys. It is 8:55 a.m. and I only have 5 more minutes with you guys. Jeez, the time has just flown by. I was really in my own world for a minute there. I'm sorry, I have been neglecting you guys and I feel really bad. I checked the email and I had three emails to read. I was shocking, really. I forget that more people are awake the later it gets, because from 6 to 8 usually there's not a ton of emails, but 8 to 9 people are up and at 'em. I hope you guys are having a wonderful Thursday morning. Thank you guys who have emailed in for the input on the vocabulary stuff, on the weightlifting music, and for that last request from somebody listening from Finland. That is awesome, dude. Love Finland. Shout out Finland. Before I let you guys go, I am going to set you up with the song that I biked to the station to at 5:50 a.m. This is California by Grimes, right here on Radio K, Real College Radio.

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You just heard Here Comes a Regular by the infamous Replacements. Before that, you heard Goodbye to All That by Sufjan Stevens. Right before that, you heard Starburned and Unkissed by Caroline Polachek. And then finally, you heard Make Things Right by Spaceport. I really wanted to play something off Desire I Want to Turn Into You, but we didn't have it. So I was listening to that yesterday. I initially reviewed it on my own personal album review account in 2022. And I don't remember I don't remember it being a standout to me, but yesterday I had the desire to listen to it, and I think it's fantastic. So I guess I just didn't have the ears for it until 4 years later. But that being said, I didn't have it for you, but Starburned and Unkissed, still a great song, a great little single from her. And then for the Sufjan Stevens, as a Sufjan Stevens fan, like, I would consider myself quite a fan of him. I never listened to The Ascension, the album, which, I mean, this guy has a ton of albums, so, and some of them are crazy long ambient projects, but I never listened to songs from this album, so I was glad for that to be played. I like playing stuff that might not always get airtime, and that's why people listen to Radio K, because we're awesome, and we have all of the niche tracks for you. I have a couple sets lined up, but as always, send in a little email or give me a call if you want to request something. This is DJ Sugar Cookie. As always, Thursday, 9 to 11 a.m. Coming up next, we're going to have some new additions to the library. We're also going to have some Pixies and some Effers. I can't say the actual band name, but some Effers. So stay listening. This is Fly Anakin with Sadate on Real Radio K, Real College Radio.

paper out, paper planes. Gotta go in your mouth for saying my name. That's Lawson's, I don't know, 6th, 7th grade. Wish was different. If it's up to me, we switch it. But hey, outside it's single digits. It's the jizz of dead inside, but that's the cost of doing business. Digiscale, Merchant of Venice, metamorphosis, half finished, spendthrift. If it's wolf ticks, I'd rather this than the other way. I'll show you where the bricks chip, the bullets graze. I'll show you how to live.

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Radio K, Real College Radio. You just heard Pollux and Casser by Peeler. Coming before that, you heard If You Want a Party, Come Over to My House by Effers. Right before that, you heard Tame by Pixies. Then finally, you heard Satate by Fly Anakin. And I know you're thinking, DJ Sugar Cookie, what an interesting set. Thank you. I have very specific reasons for playing some of these songs. First of all, I like to listen. If I'm bored, I'll do random number generator, and I'll listen to one of the Rolling Stone 500 greatest albums of all time. And the other day, this was Doolittle by Pixies. And I don't know, I never listened to a full Pixies album, but I thought it was fantastic. And in their article, they even called it college radio type music. I thought, wow, well, I'm a DJ at a college radio station. Let's play it next time I'm on. Then for the Effers song, I've been on Effers for a while. They're fantastic. They just came out with their new album. It's an O with the double dots above it. I played this song because not only did I think Effers was too niche of a band to be played at the local club that I went to on Friday, which it did, they also played two different Effers songs on the last two Love Island episodes. Love Island USA. And my pants were shocked off of my body. Because not only is this a niche enough band that I don't think my peers even really knew about it when I would bring it up, to be played on Love Island, two different songs on two different Love Island episodes, my goodness. I'm pleasantly surprised, but I'm also like, what if they, you know, blow up too bad? I don't want that. But anyway, I hope you enjoyed that song. Very fun. Coming up next, we're going to have some of The Strokes. We're going to have some Mount Erie. And we're going to have some Regina Spektor, which I'm very excited about. So keep listening to Radio K, Real College Radio.

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Radio K, Real College Radio. You just heard Last by Jordan Patterson. Coming before that, you heard I Need New Eyes by Mount Erie. Right before that, you heard Under Control by The Strokes. And then finally, you heard Edit by Regina Spektor. This is another album I just listened to for the first time yesterday, which is Begin to Hope by Regina Spektor. And I liked what I heard. Since Fiona Apple is one of my favorite musicians, musical artists of all time, it's not surprising that I really liked this. But it does need to grow on me, because when I first heard When the Pond by Fiona Apple, I was like stunned by how much I liked it. This one's more of a grower, and I think it's because it's more piano focused, which is not my favorite, but Regina Spektor is a pianist at heart, so I need to get over that. Fantastic. This is DJ Sugar Cookie. If you called in for that Quadeca song, did I have the song? No. But am I still going to play a Quadeca song next? I am. So get excited for that. And hopefully that will appease you. So without further ado, let's get into this next set. I'll leave it as sort of a surprise, but there will be a Quadeca song played on Radio K, Real College Radio.

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0: Radio K, Real College Radio. You just listened to Possibly Maybe by Bjork. Coming before that, you heard Dr. Robert by The Beatles. Right before that, you heard Endless Sea by Sister Species. And then finally, you heard God Stained by Quadeca. This is DJ Sugar Cookie. I hope whomever requested the Quadeca song was appeased. I thought it was a good song, so. And if you thought I was going to play the Regina Spektor song where she mentions Dr. Robert and then not play Dr. Robert, you're out of your head. So we had Dr. Robert by The Beatles. Honestly, I forgot how good The Beatles are, which sounds like a ridiculous sentence, but I was so into The Beatles when I was 15 years old. And so I had to take a very long break. But I was listening to Revolver, like, last week. What a good album. I mean, obviously it's not better than Abbey Road. That's my favorite. As basic as it may sound, I can't care about being basic when we're talking about The Beatles. But, yeah, what a good song. And I love any song John Lennon has written because they're so ridiculously weird. So there's Dr. Robert for you. And then you're not going to escape my set without having to hear Bjork. And that's just a fantastic Bjork song. That's one of my favorite Bjork songs from Post. If you've never listened to Post in its entirety, what are you doing? You could have your mind expanded on the music front. Going off of this, I had another request in the inbox. Yes, one of your songs will be played. It will not be in this next set, but it will be in the set after that. In this next set, we're going to have some Accessory, which actually recently played live in studio here a couple weeks ago. And we're going to have some Blood Orange and some Phoebe Bridgers. So keep on listening to Radio K, Real College Radio.
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Radio K, Real College Radio. You just heard Bad Girls by Blood Orange. Before that, you heard Demi Moore by Phoebe Bridgers. Right before that, you heard World of Pain by Accessory. And then finally, Pearls by Styrofoam Winos. This is DJ Sugar Cookie. I have two sets left, I believe. So I'm trying to get in all these requests. But the next set I have lined up is going to be awesome. So definitely stay tuned. If we want to talk about this set, I got a notification during the last set that Phoebe Bridgers has finally announced the countdown to her new album, which is going to drop on August 14th. And as someone who was really into Phoebe Bridgers in freshman year of college, I'm excited. And I'm going back and listening to all the music I used to really like way back when. And I'm excited to hear what she has to say now. So I wanted to play, that's probably my favorite song off of Stranger in the Alps. Pretty underrated song. And I listened to that song before I even knew who Demi Moore was, if that horrifies any people born before the year of 1990. I'm sorry. Anywho, and then obviously Blood Orange, it's summer, guys. Let's be serious. Blood Orange, you listen to Blood Orange, you get your ice cold drink. You sit in the grass. You let the breeze caress your cheek. And that's how we're feeling in June, this June 2026. So coming up next, as I said, it's going to be awesome. And yes, if you put in a request, I'm getting it. Trust me. But for this next set, we're going to have first a request that happened a while ago. Some PJ Harvey. Okay. If you know DJ Sugar Cookie, then you're well-versed in PJ Harvey at this point. We're going to have some ML Book and some Sophie. So it's going to be an awesome set. So stay tuned. This is going to be Cosmic Love by Florence and the Machine on Radio K, Real College Radio.

0: I'm DJ To Be Determined, and I host Pedal Pushers on Sunday from 11 to 1. 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

Radio K, Real College Radio. You just heard Ooh by Sophie. Coming before that, Flame Shards Goo by ML Book. Right before that, you heard Plants and Rags by PJ Harvey. Then finally, Cosmic Love by Florence and the Machine, which was a request. I hope you're smiling and you enjoyed it. So, anywho, I was very excited about that set. I have one more set to go, so this will be my farewell goodbye to all of you today. But I will be back next Thursday, 9 to 11 a.m. That's when I do my thing, so feel free to stop back there. As I've proven thus far, I do take requests, so that's always exciting for everybody. Yeah. And if anyone has a problem with me playing Sophie every single set, well, as soon as I get done with Product, which I feel like I'm halfway done at this point, then it will be played no more. Unless I want to try to just play it all again. Who knows? I have a distinct memory of playing Plants and Rags by PJ Harvey at my other job, and an older woman was so mad, and she was like, the music's way too loud, you have to turn it down. And I guess I didn't realize that, like, there's a very eerie and upsetting, like, violin solo in that song, and it was very abrasive to the customers, or just her. Either way, that's my memory of that song. But what a good song from my favorite PJ Harvey album, Dry. All right, coming up next, two requests will be played, and some local, and finally, some Social Distortion. So keep on listening to Radio K, Real College Radio.

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0: Morrissey, this is a poem for you. It's called Morrissey, a big star with world fame. Remember we're here, and we'll remember your name. All your fans, they love you. We will forever love you. You've changed our lives for the better.
1: Hello, this is Maurice Montalvo from La Palma, Orange County, California, U.S. of A. Mr. Stephen Patrick Morrissey, I'd like to tell you that you've got to be one of the greatest singers around. I hope you never, ever stop singing. Your ideas, your values, and all the things that you've encrusted into my mind. You're the greatest, Stephen, and I hope you live forever. I want to hear you singing, and I want you to keep going and giving us all that you've given me. Thank you very much. Thank you.
2: Hi, Morrissey. This is Megan. I saw your show 4 times after waiting 5 years. It was really incredible. And I really love your lyrics and wondered one thing, why you used Edith Sitwell for the figurehead for your tour. And also, since your lyrics are so great, can we expect anything, poetry or anything in a written form, to be published soon? Thanks.
3: Hello, Morrissey. I'd really like to tell you that you're my favorite person. My room is covered entirely in pictures of you and your lyrics. I have a map of England on my ceiling with a Manchester circle, and everyone I know loves you, so does my cat. And I really like to tell you, you have a really good profile. I love it. You have a wonderful face, a wonderful voice, and everything about you is perfect. Goodbye.
4: I wish I was in front of you, Morrissey, to tell you how much I really like your music. When I think of true legends, you are a true legend. James Dean and Oscar Wilde would have loved you.
5: Hi, Morrissey, I love you. You're so great. My name is Anna from Arcadia, and I just want to say that I love it when you shake your butt when you dance. And I just think you're so wonderful, and I love you so much. You are the most gorgeous guy in the world, and you sing your voice makes me melt, and I love you so much, Morrissey. Oh, I love all of your songs, and I love everything about you, me and my friends, everything. Oh, you're so gorgeous, Morrissey. I love you.
6: Hi, this is Mike Morrissey. I can remember back in like 1984 when I first heard the first Smith song on the radio, and it was like something I've never heard in my life. And it was just great, and it just gave me great inspiration in my own writing and my art and just a way of life, and I just thank you for that. And it's so meaningful, and all my friends just think you're the best. And I really appreciate your words, and you have a great voice. Just keep on singing and reel around the fountain. Thanks.
7: This is Richard Blade at K-Rock. Who's this? Okay, Miriam, you're on the air. Talk to Morrissey.
5: Oh, my God. Morrissey, you're so special, and your songs just, like, speak to me, you know? And everybody wonders why I like you so much. I mean, not everybody, but, like, kids my own age, because I'm, like, 13, and everybody's listening to, like, New Kids on the Block stuff and wearing those stupid shiny black shoes. And, and it's just, I don't know, it's just you're so special, and you're, like, the best singer ever, and I almost wanted to go to your, I've almost got to your concert, and I'm so mad when I didn't get to it, and it, when it filled out in 20 minutes, I felt like, oh, God, it is so special, I'm so happy that, like, you're gonna hear this, and, oh, God, I'm so happy he's able to get through, and I love you, oh, my God.
6: 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And that was at 33 years old, and that was 2.5 years ago. And now I'm 36, and I still am a Morrissey fan, and I still hear what is ticking inside of me in those songs. And for that, I want to thank you.
8: Morrissey, this is a real long-time fan. I went to your first 3 concerts. I thought you were greatest. And I want to say that I hope you come out again soon, real soon, and I'll miss you.
9: Hi, Morrissey. This is Aida from North Hollywood. I just want to say thank you for being so great to all your fans. I saw you at the San Diego show and the other two in L.A., but you were so nice when that guy, the security guard, was taking one of your fans off stage. You just ran after him and shook his hand. I thought it was the sweetest thing. I took 2 of my friends that were non-Morrissey fans, and now they're getting to be real big Morrissey fans. I just want to say I really enjoy your music. I love you, and I just hope you'll be in L.A. soon again, because I want to see you again. Bye, Morrissey.
10: Hi there, this is Rocio Romo, and I just called to express my thanks for Morrissey. I really, I just... your music is so meaningful to me. I just thank you for introducing Oscar Wilde to me. And I want to also thank you for escaping from the hypocrisy of other music makers, which you are so unique from. I just really, really thank you for that. And I'm quite nervous.
11: Hello, Marcy. This is Andrew Chow from Cerritos. I'm just so excited to be able to talk to you. I just want to say that no rock artist is as brilliant as you in his or her message to the world. I mean, from the very beginning, from the song Hand in Glove with the Smiths to your latest single, Sing Your Life, no one has had as much to say about life and no one has been as brilliant about life as you.
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We often mix multiple songs on top of one another, so no two shifts sound the same. 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

just want to know how much time I have to spend before we are back to some sort of normal. The last time I took something from a stranger, I thought it was a note, but it was a pamphlet with a prophet some of us know. Now the streets are wider than ever. There's no spirituality, no gatherings. I still sing.

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4: 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Old chapter just ended, I'm looking over my spending. Gotta start doing it different, review what I've written. Start thinking about moving on, start thinking about quitting. Trying to change how I'm looking, trying to search for my footing. Maybe go where I couldn't, maybe finally Brooklyn. 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

Radio K, Real College Radio. That was Six Pack by Black Flag. Right before that, Bjork, Army of Me, off of Post. Great album, great artist. Shout out Bjork. Right before that, Mazzy Star, She's My Baby. And at the start of that set was Orchid with I Am Nietzsche. That Mazzy Star song is off So Tonight That I Might See. And you know, a lot of people, they only know the one song. But I'm here to tell y'all, Mazzy Star, more than one song. They're an awesome band, and they got a lot of deep cuts too. So shout out. Black Flag is my favorite band of all time. That song is one of my favorite songs of all time. And you know, you might think it's advocating for drinking and having a six pack and all that stuff, but it's actually not. That's actually a little joke. It's a satirical song, which was actually written about Keith Morris, who was the vocalist before Henry Rollins in Black Flag, because he just kind of drank all the time and really sucked and was an awful member of the band. So, you know, they had to get their get back. You know what I'm saying? What's up, y'all? I'm DJ Cicada. This is my 1 to 3. Yeah, I'm just going to keep it rolling. Got a song by one of my favorite rap groups. I guess there's only two of them in it. It's Outkast, Rosa Parks. Yeah, spin it. Spin it? Sorry. Radio K, Real College Radio. Why did I say that? Baby. Put it up. Put it up. Put it up. Put it up. Put it up. Put it up. Put it up. Put it up. Put it up. Put it up. Put it up. Put it up. Put it up. Put it up. Put it up. Put it up. Put it up. Put it up. Put it up. Put it up. Put it up. Put it up. Put it up. Put it up. Put it up. Put it up. Put it up. Put it up. Put it up. Put it up. Put it up. Put it up. Put it up. Put it up. Put it up. Put it up. Put it up. Put it up. Put it up. Put it up. Put it up. Put it up. Put it up. Put it up. Put it up. Put it up. Put it up. Put it up. Put it up. Put it up. Put it up. Put it up. Put it up. Put it up. Put it up. Put it up. Put it up. Put it up. Put it up. Put it up. Put it up. Put it up. Put it up. Put it up. Put it up. Put it up. Put it up. Put it up. Put it up. Put it up. Put it up. Put it up. Put it up. Put it up. Put it up. Put it up. Put it up. Put it up

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Do I lust for you? Am I a sinner because I do the two? Can you let me know right now, please? Benita Applebaum.

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So far, I hope you like rap songs. You need an apple bum, you gotta

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2: 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You know it's hard for a player to admit that sometimes. But I'ma spit that sometimes. Give it, AP, give it to me one time, let's get.
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Radio K. Real College Radio. That was Spaz with Typical Hardcore Song Number One. Right before that, Pharrell Williams, How Does It Feel? Before that, Outkast, Rosa Parks. Oh my gosh, I've forgotten a song. How could I? What was it? Oh goodness gracious. Oh, Can I Kick It by A Tribe Called Quest. What am I talking about? Sorry, y'all. Great stuff there. Big fan of Spaz. That's off, it was originally off their Spaz and 25 to Life split. I like the Spaz side a lot more. 25 to Life is like cool, but I don't know. If you want to hear me talk about punk music, tune into Clashed Attitudes 3 to 5 on Sundays, because that's all I do there. But that was a mostly hip-hop set. But I, you know, Spaz does all the turntablism at the starts of their songs, which I think is really sick. And, you know, they got some connections. Cool Keith, Dan the Automator. If you know, you know. I don't know what else to say. Up next, I got some emo stuff. Haven't done this in a while. But here's Versus Self with Leave Everything.

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1: Real Emo Radio. That was Mineral with Parking Lot. Right before that, When the Dust Settles with Edward's Couch. Before that, Rites of Spring with For Want Of. And at the start of that set was Versus Self with Leave Everything. Tried to give you a little mixed bag of emo there. You know, Rites of Spring. It's where it's all, where it all started, for better or for worse. That's not on Rites of Spring. I love that band. Just like, you know. What am I even saying? I love emo music. I used to run the emo show. And then Versus Self, some newer stuff after the turn of the century, you know. Mineral, some great 90s, second wave. My favorite emo band, I think. At least second wave-wise. And then When the Dust Settles, which was a really awesome emo violence band from our own Twin Cities, which they're done now, but that song was off their final EP, which they put out like 6-ish months ago in like February. Great stuff. Big fan of it. But yeah, that brought me back a little. I ain't listened to that much emo music in a little while. But we're going to switch it up a little. I guess not that much. I want to play some alt-rocky stuff. And a lot of that 90s alt-rock was made in very similar sort of, you know, there's a through line with the emo of that time is what I'm trying to get at. But here's I Bleed by the Pixies. This is Radio K, real alt-rock radio.

Radio K, Real College Radio. That was Fugazi with Give Me the Cure. Right before that, MJ Lenderman, Wristwatch. Before that, Pavement with Shoot the Singer. At the start of that set was Pixies with I Bleed. Oh man, I got so much to say about all those songs, but I don't want to talk your ear off too long. I love that Pavement song. It's off Watery Domestic, which is an EP released between Slanted and Enchanted and Crooked Rain. And it was the last of their work to feature their original drummer, Gary Young, who, I forget what happened. He, a lot of issues with drugs and couldn't be in the band anymore, which really sucks. But yeah. So they had to replace him after that. But his drumming is incredible and I think really makes Pavement. And I love those later Pavement albums, but man, there's just something magical about Watery Domestic. I think it's my favorite release by them, and it's only four songs. If you haven't heard Frontwards, another great one off that. But yeah, MJ Lenderman to me is very reminiscent of Jason Molina of Songs Ohio, as well as Magnolia Electric Company, which I'm going to be playing next, because listening to that MJ Lenderman made me want to. So it's my show, my rules. Anyway, here's Farewell Transmission by Songs Ohio on Radio K, Real College Radio.

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2: 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Damn!

Radio K, Real College Radio. That was Holland 1945 by Neutral Milk Hotel. Right before that, The Decemberists, Here I Dreamt I Was an Architect. Before that was Neil Young with Heart of Gold. Now, the start of that set was Songs Ohio with Farewell Transmission. I feel like you can draw a pretty clear through line with, like, all of those artists, starting with Neil Young, and then, like, Songs Ohio, and then Neutral Milk Hotel, and then Decemberists. But, you know, hey, all great stuff. I don't really got too much to say about it. I just really like those songs. I love that Decemberist song. The lyrics, never mind. I don't know if I can say that on air. Anyway, look at the lyrics. The stuff he's talking about is, like, weird. All the songs that they write are pretty odd. But I really like his writing. It's like, it's very cool and very, like, I was about to say cinematic, but, I don't know. I like how he tells stories and stuff. That album's great. Castaways and Cutouts. Awesome stuff. Yeah. Other than that, I got Jadakiss on the deck. Here's We Gonna Make It featuring Styles P of the Locks. Radio K, Real College Radio.

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That was What Is This by Slum Village. Right before that, J Dilla with Don't Cry. Right before that was Got by Mos Def. The start of that set was Jada Kiss and Styles P of the Lox with We Gonna Make It off of Kiss the Game Goodbye, his classic album. You know, that stuff rocks. Mos Def is my favorite rapper of all time. He's so good. That album, Black on Both Sides, is probably my favorite rap album ever. It's so effortless, and it's just so awesome. I love his stuff. Black Star, also so good. I'm sorry, I'm just kind of nerding out over Mos Def on air right now, but I'm a big fan of his. J Dilla, also incredible. If you don't know, J Dilla was in Slum Village and rapped a bit, but mostly did a lot of the production. Not on that album, though. That was off of Trinity, and he had left the group by then. But a lot of that early stuff he produced, and it's real good. But yeah, coming up next, Our House, Crosby, Stills, Nash, and Young, right here on Radio K, Real College Radio.

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Radio K, Real College Radio. That was The Breeders with Cannonball. Right before that was The Cure with From the Edge of the Deep Green Sea. Before that, Hum, The Pod. And at the start of that set was Crosby, Stills, Nash, and Young with Our House. You know, I think that's my favorite Cure song ever, From the Edge of the Deep Green Sea. What a good song. They don't usually get that long. That's like an 8-minute song, and but man, it's awesome. It's so cool. I love all like the, it's kind of proggy. They just keep going somewhere with it. It's awesome. I don't think that's my favorite Cure album. Wish was like the first one I definitely got into. My dad showed me Friday I'm in Love when I was like 4, I think. And it was all downhill but my life was set in stone from there. So yeah, up next, I got a Minneapolis favorite, Minneapolis born, Minneapolis epic band. Anyway, here's The Replacements with Swingin' Party. 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
1: Not bloody likely.
0: No, it's true. 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

0: Radio K, Real College Radio. That was Air with Sexy Boy. Right before that, Blink 182, Carousel. Before that, Black Flag, TV Party. At the start of that set was The Replacements with Swingin' Party. I set out to make a set that all had song titles with party in them, and then I got like, I could only find two, so I had to end it real quickly, but hey. Still a good set, I think. I love Blink 182. It's kind of like a band that I shouldn't admit that I love on air because they're like for losers. But you know, sometimes you're kind of a loser, and music for losers really hits sometimes. You know what I'm saying? But I love that album. That first demo by them is really good, and I think is like really awesome punk. I mean, not, you know, whatever you want to call it, but. Coming to the end of my hour. I'm 5 minutes over, actually, so they're kicking me out of here. But DJ Valoria is in the booth.
1: Yes, I am. I'm going to play some kind of random stuff, I would say. Kind of varying sets. Starting off kind of like more a chill set, but then we're going to get into some post-punk and such. So,
0: fire.
1: Yes.
0: Okay, wait. I got to get my the next song up.
1: Yeah.
0: We're going to be playing a song by the Pixies. This is, hey. If I can find it, Hey, off of, I can't find it. What's that?
1: Is it on Doolittle?
0: Yeah.
1: Right. Or a different one?
0: I'm 90% sure it's on Doolittle. Do we just not?
1: It's on some that's like, the album's like Green and Brown.
0: Yeah, the
1: one
0: kind of
1: sounds like Doolittle, yeah.
0: All right, we don't have it, so you're going to hear Debaser instead. Great song still.
1: Yes, yes. So stay tuned still.
0: For on Radio K.
1: Real.
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Radio K, Real College Radio. You just listened to, oh God, now I forgot the name of the song. Right. Oh, Waiting for the Moon to Rise by Belle and Sebastian. Sorry, I'm a little bit behind, but that is one of, I think, Belle and Sebastian's greatest songs, and I should really know the name of that because it is one of my favorite songs, but yeah. And trust me, I'm a huge Belle and Sebastian fan, and I know that that's, like, one of their most popular songs, but I think that it's just so wonderful. It has, like, such, like, a weird, like, eerie kind of, but undertone to it, and it's really beautiful. Before that, we had the one with the Wurlitzer. Is that, I don't know if that's how you pronounce it, but by American Football. Before that, we had No More Like That, which is on the album, I think it's called Birds in the Ground, but I just learned that that was, like, kind of inspired by if this is true, but, like, I guess he, like, had, like, an experience with, like, 9/11, and, like, I guess it was, like, for the feelings of that, which is really interesting because I did not interpret that at all from the album, but it is, I don't know, it's really interesting. And then we started it off with Debaser by The Pixies. Next up, we're gonna have kind of more of a, I don't know, a beat set. We have Summer Teeth by Wilco, which I surprisingly just discovered, and I think it's my favorite Wilco song, at least at the moment. It's wonderful. And yeah, I hope you enjoy. 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

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You just listened to Doing the Cockroach by Modest Mouse. I discovered that one recently. I was doing like a full, I've never done a full listen through of their album, The Lonesome Crowded West, but I did, and I discovered that one, and I think it's really great. It's kind of like, I don't know, sometimes like his vocals are kind of like, I would say hardcore, like for the time, and I would say in that song it kind of is like a lot more apparent, but I think it makes them great. Before that, we had Hazy Jane Number 2 by Nick Drake. Before that, Center of the Universe by Built to Spill, another classic on their album, Keep It Like a Secret. And we started it off with Summer Teeth by Wilco, which is a great new song for me. Next up, we have some Squirrel Bait, Gang of Four, Minutemen, Slint, so that kind of thing. I've been seeing, like, randomly a lot of stuff about, like, how Slint created that album, Spiderland, and I'm gonna look it up before I speak next, but, like, the most recent one that I heard was, like, that they were in, like, a cargo kind of crate, and they locked themselves in it, and they made it, but that doesn't really sound like it's probably true, but I did see that recently, so I'll look it up and I'll get back to you. But in the meantime, here is some Squirrel Bait. Radio K. Real College Radio.

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Radio K, Real College Radio. You just listened to Nosferatu Man by Slint, which I did look up where they made that. And apparently I was selling complete lies because it just, they wrote it when they were teenagers, like in their parents' basement, which is quite impressive, honestly, to have like that kind of like dark sounding of an album when you're like, I don't know how old they were specifically, but you know what I mean? That's kind of crazy. And also, I think that Nosferatu, which came out, I don't know, like, I can't remember when that came out now, but a good while ago, but the most recent Nosferatu, they missed out. They should have added that in the soundtrack. That would have fit perfectly, in my opinion. And yeah, come on, let's make soundtracks fun again. Let's make them good. Before that, we heard The Glory of Man by the Minutemen, or maybe it's just Minutemen. But I did not know that that album was so long. Like, it is 40 songs long, at least, maybe 42. Who knows? But they were just rolling them out. And before that, we had Damaged Goods by Gang of Four, a classic. And then we had Sun God by Squirrelbait. I think it's just on their self-titled album, that is. But that's an album that I've been getting into recently that, I don't know, maybe I'm not hanging around the right people, but I don't hear people talking about that ever, so it's pretty good. It's pretty short, though. Anyways, next up, we kind of have a little bit of, like, a femme punk or Riot Girl set. Not really, but a little bit. We have some Veruca Salt, Cherry Glazer, Mannequin Pussy, and ending it off with The Breeders, which, I don't know, to me, sometimes they have a little bit of a Riot Girl sound, but it probably doesn't classify. I don't know what classifies. So, but it fits. So we're starting it off with For Cynthia by Veruca Salt. Radio K, Real College Radio.

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1: Radio K, Real College Radio. You just listened to I Just Want to Get Along by The Breeders, which is on their album Last Splash, which I was just reminded of recently, and I've been listening to that a good amount, and I think this is one of the best songs on it. Before that, we had I Don't Know You by Mannequin Pussy, which when that album came out in like 2024, I think it was, I was so obsessed with that. And this is kind of, I don't know, it kind of brought it back with that listen. So good. And also, this was like the clean version of it, and it was fine, it was great, but I always get so scared with clean versions of stuff because sometimes, like, I played this, I forget which Wet Leg song it was, but it was a clean version, and instead of, like, not having a swear, it added, like, these, like, water droplet sound effects, and it just sounded so cringy, and I was embarrassed. So, I don't know, if you're a Radio K DJ, don't play that. Unless, you know, unless that floats your boat, I guess. But, anyways, before that we had the song Had $10 by Cherry Glazer, and we started it off with For Cynthia by Veruca Salt on their very popular album American Thighs. Great song. Next up, we are kind of switching it up here, not really though, but we have Rena by Sonic Youth, and then we have some of The Apples in Stereo, which I think that band is like kind of a summer classic for me, as well as Belle and Sebastian, which is another summer classic for me. And we're ending off with the American Analog Set. So stay tuned, Radio K, Real College Radio.

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Radio K, Real College Radio. You just listened to Aaron and Maria by The American Analog Set. Before that, Lazy Line Painter Jane by Belle and Sebastian. Before that was Benefits of Lying with Your Friend by The Apples in Stereo. And we started it off with Rena by Sonic Youth. Speaking of Sonic Youth, we'll be listening to one of Sonic Youth's best covers, in my opinion, and honestly maybe one of the best covers ever, but that is Superstar. They did, it's a cover of The Carpenters, which rest in peace, Karen Carpenter, voice of an angel, but they did an amazing cover. I think they made it sound a bit more haunting than The Carpenters' original version. I think that that one also sounded, you know, underlyingly maybe haunting, but I don't know. Sonic Youth just does it. And then we have Broadcast, which kind of has that similar, like, I don't know. Broadcast is always, like, a bit underlyingly creepy to me. I don't know if that's just me, though. And then we have some Cocteau Twins and Peeler, which if you don't know Peeler, you should know Peeler. They're a newer band here in Minneapolis, and I saw them recently, like, maybe about a month or so ago. Wait, that's not right. Yeah, well, sometime in the last month, and they were so amazing. They also had, it was like, I don't know if I should call it a house show. It was at a house, but I don't know, everything that's at a house is a house show to me, maybe. But it was outside, and it was so nice, and She's Green was there, which was a surprise. I did not know that they would be coming. I don't know if anyone really knew, but at least I didn't see it on, like, the sheet or whatever. But anyways, that was surprising. They are amazing, and you should give them a listen, and we're going to give them a listen. But we're starting it off with Superstar by Sonic Youth. 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

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You just listened to Comfort Blanket by Peeler, which I hope y'all liked if you haven't heard them before. They kind of remind me, a lot of their songs remind me of Title Fight. I don't know. Is that just me? Are we all thinking that? Let me know. Then we had Wax and Wayne by the Cocteau Twins, which is on their album Garlands, which was kind of their more like random experimental album, which I really love. I would recommend that you listen.

summer songs, trying to have a creepy summer, I guess. But we have Indian Summer by The Doors. Then we have Because by The Beatles, which is, I don't know, they do have like a fair amount of like really good haunting sounding songs. And this might be their most, in my opinion. Also, for some reason, Sun King is very creepy to me, which I think is on the same album, Abbey Road, but yeah. And then I'm playing some Elliott Smith right after that, because if you don't know, Elliott Smith was super inspired by the Beatles, like probably his number one inspiration, or at least that's what he said. And he did a cover of this song, Because We Don't Have It, or I would play it after, but his cover is also amazing. Not better than the Beatles, but maybe it's close. So anyway, starting it off though with Indian Summer by The Doors. 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

After many years of observations on the West Bank of Minneapolis, with ums, likes, and numerous amounts of Ween being played, we have determined that this is Radio K, Real College Radio.

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1: Welcome to MN90, Minnesota History in 90 Seconds.
2: James Hong was used to the cold. He'd grown up in Depression-era Minneapolis, trudging through enormous snowbanks to reach school or to attend Sunday worship at Westminster Presbyterian Church, a spiritual home to many in the city's small Chinese community. But this was meat locker cold. It was May 1981, and Hong, now an actor, was in Los Angeles in a literal meat locker, filming a scene for this weird science fiction picture called Blade Runner. In the film, he was portraying Dr. Chu, a bioengineer who designed eyes for androids called replicants.
3: I designed your eyes.
2: The meat locker was supposed to stand in for Chu's laboratory, where the doctor carried out his delicate, temperature-sensitive work. The eyes the actor handled were actually sheep eyes from a slaughterhouse. In between takes, Hong and his fellow actors ran outside to soak up the California sun. The scene, which ended with Dr. Chu roughed up by replicants,
4: if only you could see what I've seen with your eyes,
2: took 2 chilly days to film. And that movie James Hong played in, Blade Runner, would eventually become a science fiction classic.
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You're just listening to Widowspeak, soft cover. Before that, you had, let's see, there hasn't been anyone in the booth in about 2 hours. Before that, you had Earth Eater with Bringing Me Back, and then before that, The Fall, Couldn't Get Ahead. Yeah. This is DJ TBD tuning in a little bit late, for 5 to 7. We're going to be kicking off with some of my music, a song that was stuck in my head all day today, King Cruel, Easy Easy. Yeah, one of my favorite artists of all time. Really good song, really catchy one. Yeah, Easy Easy, King Cruel, Radio K, Real College Radio.

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Radio K, Real College Radio, that was not supposed to play yet. You were just listening to Atmosphere, Minneapolis, Legend, Holding My Breath, the clean version. Before that, we had Stereolab, If You Remember, I Forgot How to Dream, then starting off that set, or actually before that we had Jeff Buckley, Lilac Wine, and starting off that set we had King Cruel, Easy. Yeah. You just heard the beginning of the next song, but it is National Beatles Day, or Global Beatles Day, so I'm going to play a little Beatles tune for that. You're going to be hearing Oh Darling by the Beatles, and then some Velvet Underground, followed by some David Bowie, and some New Order. Yeah. Radio K, Oh Darling by the Beatles, Real College Radio.

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Radio K, Real College Radio. You just heard New Order with Age of Consent. Before that, we had David Bowie, Sound and Vision. Right before that, The Velvet Underground, I'm Waiting for the Man, and The Beatles, Oh Darling, for today's Global Beatles Day. Yeah, I don't know. Kind of inoffensive set list. If people say they don't like the Beatles, it's kind of like a vibe check. Like, you can be neutral about the Beatles, but, like, disliking the Beatles? I don't know, man. Whatever. This next song and this next set is going to be some fun music. Yeah, but this first song goes out to my girlfriend. This song, I remember listening to this album when... it was like a winter storm like 2 years ago, and I was taking a piano class on West Bank, and I remember I really didn't want to go, but I decided to go, and I listened to this whole album. So we're going to be playing Apple Orchard by Beach House, and it's one of her favorites as well. So I'm going to be playing that, and then some Heat Miser right after that. But Apple Orchard, awesome song by Beach House off their self-titled. 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

Radio K, Real College Radio. That was just Mac DeMarco with My Old Man from This Old Dog. Before that, we had Elliott Smith with the song Last Call. Before that, Andy Schauf with Telephone. And starting off that set, Beach House with the song Apple Orchard. Yeah, not much to say. I'm going to go straight into this next set. Going to be starting off with, speaking of Elliott Smith, his old band before he separated and went his own way and did his solo stuff. But Heat Miser with the song Antonio Carlos Jobim off of Cop and Speeder, which is one of their, I think they have two albums, maybe three, but they're both really good. So Antonio Carlos Jobim, Heat Miser here on Radio K, Real College Radio.

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